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2: 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Get in the zone. It's one-way traffic control in Stockton on east and westbound 4 between Highway 99 and Milton Road. The shoulder work should be picked up here in a few moments, right around 7 o'clock. We do have a closed road in Escalon on Highway 120 east and westbound between Harold Avenue and David Drive. It's a full roadway closure until 10 for utility work. Otherwise, the typical commute for the Altamont, it is slow and go out of Tracy on westbound 205 at Mountain House all the way out to Greenville Road in Livermore. 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